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Premium D3 Coffee Mix. May mangosteen, vitamin D3 at stevia. 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

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Mag Santon Gold Coffee Mix. May mangosteen, chia seeds, turmeric, moringa, glutathione at collagen. 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

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Mag-Santol Plus Coffee Mix. May mangosteen, malunggay, at soya bean. 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Santol Plus Coffee Mix.

He's here, isn't he? Yeah. And we can really relax in his presence. I want to read something to you out of the message. And this should

Last night I had a dream. I dreamed I was walking along the beach with the Lord. And across the sky flashed scenes from my life. And for each scene, I noticed two sets of footprints in the sand. One belonged to me, and the other to the Lord. And after the last scene of my life flashed before me, I looked back at the footprints in the sand. And I noticed that many times along the path of my life, especially at the very lowest and saddest times, there was only one set of footprints.

Now, this really troubled me, so I asked the Lord about it. Lord, you said once I decided to follow you, you'd walk with me all the way. But I noticed that during the saddest and lowest times of my life, there was only one set of footprints. And I don't understand why, when I needed you the most, you would leave me. And the Lord replied, my son, my precious child, I love you, and I would never leave you. During your times of suffering, when you could see only one set of footprints, it was then that I carried you.

You know, you might go for a Christian, you know, you want to be so.

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1: Cross on your own happy face. Say I'm your actual need to be. 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

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They tell us. 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He will not last. Mary the mother. Watch their mother die. They pray for Jesus. He did not come. They won't die. Their loss is over. They're four days. So I said, he also gave you the boy's on his way. Father back to him.

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Never fear to you, let me say it on you. So soft way, so soft hope, is Christ alone. 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Never fear to you, let me say it on you. 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

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Then sits my soul, my Savior, up to thee. How great thou art, how great thou art. 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How great thou art, how great thou art. 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

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Turn your eyes on Jesus, look full in his wonderful face, and the things of earth beautiful strange in him, in life his glory and grace. Through death into life everlasting, he passed, we follow him there. For us and no more have enough, oh Lord, how great we are. So turn your eyes on Jesus, look full in his wonderful face, and the things of earth beautiful strange in him, in life his glory and grace. And the things of earth beautiful strange in him, in light of his glory and rain. This is the word on SKM.

0: we have in Jesus. All our sins and griefs, our revelation carry, everything God in prayer. Oh, what peace we often forfeit, oh, what need to stand prepared. All because we do not carry, everything God in prayer. Have we trials and temptations, is there trouble anywhere? We should never be discouraged, take it to the Lord in prayer. And we find a friend so faithful, who will all our sorrows share. Jesus holds our every weakness, take it to the Lord in prayer.
1: So,

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In the mansion, smile and bliss, you'll repair us a face. When you all get to heaven, what a day of rejoicing that'll be. When you all see Jesus, you'll sing and shout the victory. Onward to the garden for us to.

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And yes, we have another river, you will be the full day. And a little check that we that by the full of God. Oh, and yes, we have another river, you will be the full day. And a little check that we

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None other has ever known. I say the garden within. 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

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Jesus, Jesus, Jesus, Jesus, Jesus, Jesus, Jesus, Jesus, Jesus, Jesus, Jesus, Jesus, Jesus, Jesus, Jesus, Jesus, Jesus, Jesus, Jesus, Jesus, Jesus, Jesus, Jesus, Jesus, Jesus, Jesus, Jesus, Jesus, Jesus, Jesus, Jesus, Jesus, Jesus, Jesus, Jesus, Jesus, Jesus, Jesus, Jesus, Jesus, Jesus, Jesus, Jesus, Jesus, Jesus, Jesus, Jesus, Jes

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